0: Track. 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
1: Get on the floor. Put your hands up. 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
1: You made her catch you?
0: I don't know how I let this happen.
1: With who?
0: 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I don't know what to do.

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1: 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But wait a minute, isn't this...
0: Yeah, yes it is.
1: But I thought the old lady dropped it into the ocean in the air.

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3: 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I'm from the dirty, but that Chico nice. Y'all call it a moment, I call it life.

0: 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Het foute uur non-stop.
1: Infame. 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
0: Het Foute Uur non-stop.
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3: Yes.
4: It is not that funny.
3: Let's go.